Should We Stop the Wedding? You're on Power. Hey, I'm going to give you a sneak peek at the playlist coming up in the next hour because maybe you're doing some housework and you want to know what you're going to be jamming to. Well, it's these three.

0: 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That's coming at you before midday today. 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

0: we go. New stuff from Tay Tay, Patient Zero. It's from the encore of the Showgirl album. And the song is, apparently, this is what it's about. It's about being the first girlfriend, you know, the one who's been through it all with the crappy boyfriend. She's singing it to the new girlfriend saying, hey, I know what you're going through because I was Patient Zero. Like, I went through it as well. So, you know, if you want to have a whinge to me, you can. I know exactly what you're going through when the outside world looks like everything's perfect. Anyway, not that I've been there before. If you like the song, let me know. Text me 0476 233 981. 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Goanna and Solid Rock is on the way. Coming at you in the next 3 minutes. So stick around. You're on Power.
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0: you've been hanging out with Katie on Power FM Weekends. Thanks for your company today. Sammy's in next to take over and play more of the Hunter's Best music. 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The Power Brekkie Show. 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
2: Hi there, Alana McIntyre here with the latest. Three men in Mexico have been found guilty of murdering Australian brothers Jake and Callum Robinson. The brothers from WA were on a surfing trip with their American friend when they were robbed and shot dead back in 2024. Jake and Callum's parents flew from WA to be at the courthouse for the verdict. The men will be sentenced next week. Donald Trump claims the price of diesel will be coming down in record numbers and fast. The US president says he's come to an agreement with Vladimir Putin to release significant diesel supplies into the global market.
3: That is a big deal. That is massive amounts of oil coming into our country, and I want to thank President Putin, to be honest with you.
2: While Ukrainian President Volodymyr Zelensky says gifts to Putin will not work for peace. A massive 7.6 magnitude earthquake has struck Panama, prompting tsunami warnings for neighbouring countries. Colombia, Costa Rica, Chile and Mexico have been issued warnings. There's no tsunami threat here. A man has been arrested in Melbourne after a person was found dead inside an apartment complex in Carlton overnight. The deceased is yet to be formally identified. Thunderstorms will be moving over parts of New South Wales and Queensland this weekend, as the Weather Bureau warns the far north can expect more rain than usual during the wet season and increase cyclone severity. And Pia Miranda has confirmed there is talk of a Looking for Ala Brandy sequel. It could be set 20 years later, but the actress who played Josie in the movie from the year 2000 admits it's such early days. Power FM, your sport now. Ahead of today's top 10 shootout, Zach Bates from Canberra has set the fastest lap time at Bathurst in the current era of supercars. The 22-year-old telling Seven he dedicated it to his mum.
4: This time last year, about 10 days before Bathurst, we unfortunately lost my beautiful mum. Love to think that she's riding up there with me.
2: And at Stumps, Australia is 6 for 187 in South Africa. 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
5: Possible shower and 32 degrees across the Hunter Valley today. 33 tomorrow and partly cloudy. Shower or two developing and 35 degrees on Monday.
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0: best music. Hello, you got Sammy. I hope you're having a good one. Oh, mate, Green Day, how good is it? A throwback coming up for you in the next couple of minutes. It's Maroon 5. I'll take you back to 2019 with Memories on Power.
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1: Good morning, I'm Cameron Smith. The local tennis courts at Murrurundi have had a full facelift. Plans are now on public exhibition for a major new education precinct at Huntley.
0: With a journalist based right here in Muswellbrook, we can deliver local stories from local voices that you simply can't get anywhere else.
1: Work has started on Scone Road to repair damage caused by this year's floods. The future of the Mount Arthur coal mine near Muswellbrook has taken a dramatic turn.
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When I was 6 years old.

0: 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It's the Hunter's Best Music. Sammy for you Saturday. 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And then LaBouche with Sweet Dreams, a throwback on Power FM.
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1: I'm John Fabris. A judge in Mexico's found three men guilty of murdering WA brothers Jake and Callum Robinson and their friend in 2024. The brothers' dad spoke outside court.
2: Extend our heartfelt thanks to the judge and the court staff for their compassion, understanding and kindness towards us throughout the proceedings.
1: Sentencing is October 16. Reactions flow to the approval of the live streaming of December 3's US military firing squad execution of the 09 Fort Hood mass murderer. While agreeing with the penalty, this survivor, shot seven times, has reservations about screening it.
3: Let's not make a spectacle out of it. He said he wanted to be a martyr. We're not trying to make him no martyr.
1: And the fifth annual Dolly Parton Festival's underway in Narromine in western New South Wales. Jenny from the festival telling Seven the celebration for the late stars, a major draw card.
4: Bringing people in from everywhere. Already I know there are people coming from Canberra and Moree and Sydney.
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5: Australia is 6 for 187 after some brittle day one batting in the first test against South Africa at Kingsmead. A disastrous recall for Nick Maddison. The opener dismissed for a 33-ball duck. Matt Renshaw helping steady the ship, not out on 46. The Aussies have powered past Bangladesh by 7 wickets in their women's ODI in Brisbane after being set 167 for victory. Player of the match, Annabelle Sutherland, bagged 4 wickets and finished with an unbeaten 25. The Matildas have suffered a 4-2 loss to Germany in this morning's friendly. Sam Kerr halved a 2-goal deficit on the stroke of halftime, while Holly McNamara added a consolation goal for the Aussies. It's a big day behind the wheel. Supercars are out on track for practice ahead of today's top 10 shootout for the Bathurst 1000, while the F1 Singapore and MotoGP Indonesia sprint races are on this evening. And the Wallabies will be hunting their first win over the All Blacks at Eden Park since 1986 in this afternoon's Blood Is Oak Cup. That's sport. I'm Harrison Preeve. This is
0: Australia. More Aussie than wearing your cozy because you ran out of undies. Oh no, wait, is that just lazy?

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7: Possible shower and 32 degrees across the Hunter Valley today. 33 tomorrow and partly cloudy. Shower or two developing and 35 degrees on Monday.
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0: 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It's Crazy Town's Butterfly. Hello, you got Sammy hanging out with you for your Saturday. You know, I recently found out that that song was completely made up of samples, and one notoriety song there was the Red Hot Chili Peppers. Ella Langley on the way with Choosing Texas, one of the biggest songs in the world right now, and then it's David Kushner along with INXS on Power FM.
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3: 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Taylor Swift, Olivia Rodrigo, Coldplay, Lorde.
2: Yeah.
3: I mean, that's not bad company to be in.
2: They're all people that I look up to and artists that I admire.
3: But if you were in the Hunger Games, you'd have no trouble taking them out.
2: No, I would be dead in seconds.
3: Oh, you'd go,
2: Olivia
3: would you?
2: Rodrigo would bash my head in. Taylor Swift would club me to death. Lorde would punch me in the stomach.
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1: I'm John Fabris. Three murderers of Perth brothers Jake and Callum Robinson and their friend in Mexico will be sentenced on October 16. Their brother's dad responded to the judge's guilty verdict.
2: While no verdict can ever bring back our boys or ease the heartbreak of losing them, we hope this outcome represents an important step towards justice and accountability.
1: President Trump's claiming a deal for Russian diesel for the global markets about to ease soaring prices from the Middle East conflict. Energy Minister Chris Bowen remarking Australia doesn't want it or need it in the context of Russia's war with Ukraine.
3: We have the arrangements in place as best as we possibly can with our trading partners to ensure that Russian fuel doesn't flow to Australia.
1: And leader Pauline Hanson's told a conference in Brisbane if her One Nation comes to power, there'll be a royal commission into net zero, promising to, quote, drag every corrupt contract into the open.
4: I promise you, under a One Nation government, net zero will be gone.
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5: Practice 6 is winding down at Mount Panorama. Anton Tifosquale and co-driver Lee Holdsworth setting the quickest lap. Zach Bates holds provisional pole ahead of the top 10 shootout for tomorrow's Bathurst 1000. Matt Renshaw has helped steady Australia on a rocky opening day against South Africa in the Kingsmead Test. The Aussie 6 for 187 at stumps. Renshaw not out on 46 in his switch to the middle order.
6: Obviously lots of little different challenges in the game there. Some pace, some bounces, some nibble, some spin, so yeah, had the full array of preparation that was needed.
5: Australia is 1-0 up against Bangladesh in their women's ODI series following a 7-wicket win in Brisbane. The Matildas have been outclassed by world number 3 Germany 4-2 in this morning's friendly. South Melbourne and Melbourne Victory to do battle in tonight's Australia Cup final at Amy Park. NBL Tasmania Jack Jumpers defeating Illawarra 122-112, and the Western Bulldogs have thrashed the Bombers by 43 points to open round 9 of the AFLW. That's sport. I'm Harrison Preeb.
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7: Possible shower and 32 degrees across the Hunter Valley today. 33 tomorrow and partly cloudy. Shower or two developing and 35 degrees on Monday.
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0: 98.1 Power FM, it's the Hunter's Best Music. Trev and Moira have got you covered next. But before that, it's Jason Derulo in my head and Olivia Dean. With Baby Steps on your best music. 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
1: I'm John Fabritz. Brisbane's Conservative Political Action Conference has given Pauline Hanson a standing ovation while protests were staged outside. The One Nation leader pledging the end of net zero.
2: One Nation's government would immediately call a royal commission into net zero. We will drag every corrupt contract into the open.
1: Jake and Callum Robinson's dads thanked the judge in Mexico who found the WA brothers' three murderers guilty. Sentencing will be held in around a week.
3: Callum and Jake had their whole lives ahead of them, filled with dreams, love and promise. We will forever carry their memory in our hearts.
1: And the Pentagon claims the US military firing squad execution of the 09 murderer of 13 people at a Texas Army base will be live-streamed on December 3. President Trump recalling how another 32 were injured.
4: He's totally nuts, so I really don't care how he goes. The death penalty is a very worthy way of going for him.
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5: James Golding and co-driver Richie Stanaway topping the timesheet in final practice, heading into this afternoon's top 10 shootout for the Bathurst 1000. Zach Bates holds provisional pole, with Brody Kostecki chasing a record fourth straight pole for Sunday's race. Max Verstappen will launch from the front of the grid in tonight's F1 Singapore sprint. Aussie Oscar Piastri starting from P4. Australia will return to the crease on day two of the Kingsmead test against South Africa at 6-4-187. Matt Renshaw and Pat Cummins, the not-out batsman. South Australia has thumped Victoria by an innings and 40 runs in their Sheffield Shield clash at Junction Oval. Wallabies captain Harry Wilson says the side hasn't dwelled on its Eden Park hoodoo as it chases its first win over the All Blacks at the venue since 1986.
6: To be honest, we haven't really touched on it much as a group. We know we're versing a really tough All Blacks side and we've really tried to worry about ourselves, trying to worry about the improvements in our game.
5: And in live AFLW, St Kilda leading Collingwood by 10 points a short time ago. Go in the final quarter. That's sport. I'm Harrison Preeve.
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8: 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You know, so there's a whole array of things that take place. 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
9: Possible shower and 32 degrees across the Hunter Valley today. 33 tomorrow and partly cloudy. Shower or two developing and 35 degrees on Monday.
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4: Ah, we have a good time hanging out.
5: We do. We hello. Do.
0: Hello. Hello. Is that
5: hello, mine? Everybody.
4: Yeah, this is a safe space.
5: It is. Absolutely. No stupid questions on this show. Just like look at the two of us. No stupid questions. This one, very important. Is salami a meal?
4: Yes.
5: Discuss. No.
4: Like a whole meal.
5: It's not a whole meal.
4: You can have it by
5: it's
4: itself.
5: It's a side. No. Or it's an accompaniment. Or it's an accessory.
4: Or an accoutrement.
0: Like you wear it.
4: It's an accessory.
5: Yes.
4: No one can see you when you're taking those.
5: And no one should see where I'm putting my salami.
4: Oh, God.
6: I was thinking slices, but anyway.
4: Yeah.
6: Like earrings. What are you going to talk about, Trevor?
4: Oh, something totally different. Yeah, what would you make your new car say? The new Mazda coming out, but there's a speaker on the front of the car, and you can program it into saying something like, excuse me, sir, you're in the fast lane. Could you please move to the side?
5: Pardon me, gentlemen.
4: Toot toot. Thank you.
6: Right, so what would you make your new car say?
4: No. Take your time.
5: Please. Yes.
4: I'm not in a hurry.
5: I'm fine to wait for you to merge.
6: All right, more on that next. Moira and Big Trev.
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1: There's a new spin for an electric car from China. It's called the Mazda CX-6e. And this car sounds amazing. Drivers can use a speaker mounted on the front of the car and use it as a megaphone so you can warn pedestrians. What else is on? Cyclists and other motorists so they can hear you clearly. Like, could you please move out of the fast lane, please.
2: So you can program it to say
1: Program it, yes.
3: I keep on thinking of the, you know, the scene in Blues Brothers where they put that big megaphone on the police car. I mean, it's obviously going to be more high tech than that. And they were selling tickets to their
1: show. I'd rather that.
3: Actually, no, I would totally dig that. That would be so cool.
1: What would you make your new car say? If it had the speaker on the front, what would you say?
3: So many things.
1: One of mine? It's got a blinker.
3: Ah, nice.
1: Because not many people know what a blinker is.
3: Yeah.
1: And when they do it, I literally yell that in my car.
3: Yeah.
1: Because, yeah.
3: Okay, I know one. Where's my wave when I let people in? That's,
1: Yes.
3: Where's my wave?
1: Now, there's other ones, other phrases and words that other people would use. But... Instead of winding down the windows, would that work if you're ordering at Zaraffa's? Like,
3: you just want to blow the machine up.
1: Yeah. Flat white! Brandy! Banana bread! Out of milk! Now, it's called the external announcement function.
3: Oh, my goodness. I can see people using this very smartly forever.
1: Yes. I don't think it'd be that great to use with people... The way people's tempers are when they're out on the road.
3: Yeah.
1: Some get a little bit
3: You wouldn't
1: afraid.
3: Be able to, you have to program it, so you probably couldn't drive and, like, dictate it into it like a real speaker. Like, you'd have to have it as, like, a program.
1: Yeah. And if you're going too fast, it does sound like,
3: Yeah. Which is boring.
1: Blair.
2: It's probably best. We don't clarify.
3: We don't need to.
1: Is he Hungarian?
3: to read.
2: All right, here's what we want you to do.
1: Yes.
2: Join in. What would you get your car megaphone to say? Remembering that we are on the radio.
1: Yeah.
2: And kids might be listening.
3: We might need the noise.
1: Dump button.
2: But give us a call. Or maybe you got something incredibly clever.
1: That would also
3: be that would be surprising.
2: Quite good.
4: This is Moira and Big Trev.
5: This is Moira and Big Trev.
3: I need to read...
2: All right, here's...

0: This is Moira and Big Trev. Real soon, another round of No Stupid Questions. It's a safe space, this show, so we'll delve into that very shortly.
1: We want to know what your external announcement would say as to speaker that's going on the front of the Mazda CX-6e. mine would just say Numpty, I think.
2: Oh, nice.
1: Yeah. Good one, Numpty.
2: Nice.
1: Nice one, Numpty. We want to know what your speaker would say. Lauren, what would your speaker say?
3: Okay, I've got two. So, like Moira's, one that would say, you're welcome when you let someone in and they don't give you a wave.
2: Nice.
3: And you know the crazy guy out of that Charlize Theron movie?
2: Oh, Apex.
3: I cannot forget the name of it.
2: Yeah, Apex, yeah. Yep.
3: So the noise that that crazy guy makes, I'd have that for all the bike riders that ride on our hinterland roads every weekend.
1: Okay, can you?
2: So that is the Chemical Brothers song, Go, and this is when he's chasing her through the bush.
1: Yeah,
2: and it's like a kind of noise. That kind of like that, Lauren?
3: Yep.
2: Yeah.
1: Okay, Lauren, can you give us a rendition of yours?
3: No.
2: Good on you, Lauren. Good on you.
1: Thanks, Lauren.
2: All right, Sue, what noise would the car make, please?
4: I would have to wait till I was at a pedestrian crossing with people walking in front of me and I'd have like a guard dog madly barking.
1: Oh, my God.
2: These people. Oh my God. That.
1: Okay.
2: All right.
1: Thanks, Sue. Jessica, what would your speaker say?
5: Sorry, I'm late for work, and it would just be apologising for, cutting people off.
1: Oh, you're
2: okay. Sorry about that. Sorry.
5: My kids would be feisty, and they'd be like, mate, are you kidding me? Like, they'd be going off. Or the three-year-old would be like, off Zootopia, get off the road, you dumb bunny.
1: What are you doing?
2: Yeah, dumb bunny. Oh, hey.
1: Dumb bunny.
2: We reached our almost swearing quota for the hour. That was me about 20 minutes ago. Yeah, this is
6: the perfect match. 50% crazy and 50% nuts.
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1: Well, well, fellas,
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3: Yes, Sam. 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Jeez, even copying it from Joe.
4: Actually, I'll get a lift home.
3: Let's all say yeah nah to drink driving. 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
1: This is Moira and Big Trev, a safe space.
2: This question comes to you from an Aldi commercial. There are no stupid questions. But this one evolves around a whole bunch of people having, it must be like lunch or something.
3: Yeah, it's sort of like little, a Christmas dinner kind of thing, isn't it?
2: And this little cranky old woman comes through with a cane and like a big black coat and someone gives her a piece of salami and she's happy.
3: Yeah.
2: I understand. Salami is on the food reduction program that I can eat, so I'm very excellent. Happy with salami. Also on the AFL Grand Final, because we have been on a food reduction / increased energy and sweating regime, our platter for the AFL Grand Final was very different to what it normally has been. Normally it would be pies and sausage rolls.
4: Yes.
2: And it would be fun goodness and yumminess.
4: So what was it now?
3: Splatter.
2: It was celery and dip.
4: Oh, my God. Were the boys really upset?
2: No, no, no, because they're on this as well.
4: Excellent.
2: They're totally loving it. And there was beautiful cheese, salami, all that kind of stuff. I made a point that salami is not a meal. And I believe from this Aldi commercial as well, it's not a meal. You don't put a plate of salami with some salad. Salami is a side dish. It's an accessory. It's an aside.
4: Accessory.
2: It's a topper.
4: You can have a salami roll.
2: But that's not a meal. Because the roll is the meal.
3: Mm. Yeah, but it's based on a salami. So that.
2: But you're just putting salami into bread, which would make it. You can't have salami by itself as a meal.
1: So you're talking about how, like, instead of a steak. You have a bit of salami.
2: A salami.
1: That's not the same thing.
2: That's not the same
4: what
2: thing.
4: What about the salami sticks that you have?
2: That's a pathetic meal.
4: But it's still good, though.
2: It's not a meal.
4: It is if you're eating it for a meal.
1: It's kind of a snack between
2: it's
1: meals.
2: It's a snack or an aside or an apostrophe or an accessory.
3: My best mate, he is Italian, and his dad used to take a stick of salami for lunch.
2: That's very sad for him.
4: Is it? Sorry out there.
2: Yep. Oh. Amen. Madam Dakin, join the chat.
4: But he used to have a salami stick for...
2: But it's just not...
4: You just ate it like a carrot. Like,
5: It's an accoutrement.
2: Oh, thank you.
4: Mm. She just swear?
2: No, she does.
1: If anyone French is listening and she's
3: so
1: swore.
3: Sorry.
2: So sorry.
3: So sorry she said encouragement or whatever she said.
5: Yes.
2: Yes. That's like with the pizza, you have salami on it.
5: Yeah.
2: Like, you have salami on the side. Oh, my God, the Aldi commercial's on the television. It is. It must be. Oh, no.
1: There it is.
2: Yeah, there it is. They're only eating salami, but with salad. And it's that's not.
4: That's a meal, no, isn't it?
2: Wrong. It's on a shishishiri board.
4: But can't you just have the salami by itself on the from the board?
2: But you're not going to be full.
4: How do you know?
2: What if you're? How much salami are you eating?
3: What if you're at a, like, a dinner
2: salami
3: or a lunch?
2: Salami convention.
3: And... wherever you
1: delicatessen.
3: Go. Hey, that's just you. If you get invited over for coffee and all they had is salami to eat from, would you just...
2: That's not a meal. That's an aside.
3: You're still eating
2: whatever
3: it.
2: Word Madam Dave
3: she
2: thinking.
3: Said interment.
1: Come on.
2: We want to know. Is salami a meal?
3: Or is it an endearment?
1: Join in this conversation.
2: Debate. If you have no other stupid questions, please, if you have stupid questions, yeah. Please feel free
3: like
2: to
3: like an elephant
2: well.
3: Thing.
2: Yeah.
1: But if you have any salami thoughts, we'd like to hear from you too. It's like
6: a perfect match. A couple of new friends to hang out with for the weekend.
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1: This time there's no stupid questions, but it seems like it's just isolating it to this particular question.
2: Mm-hmm.
1: Is salami a meal? Is it a side? Is it an accessory? Is it an afterthought?
2: I've got a mate, his name's, we'll call him Mario.
1: His name's Mario.
2: Or baby Jesus. He'd eat a salami by itself, and so that, and he goes, I'd class that as a meal.
1: It just doesn't feel mealish. Like steak is a meal.
2: Yeah.
1: Maybe it's because it's so thinly sliced.
2: Yeah.
1: Bruce, is salami a meal?
3: No. It depends on your nationality.
1: Ah.
3: I mean, is a Frankfurt a meal?
1: No.
2: Yeah, it is.
3: A lot of people think it is.
2: Frankfurt's a meal.
3: It depends where you came from.
1: Okay. So you get the European vibe for salami.
3: Italians eat salami.
1: Mm-hmm.
2: Yeah.
3: Germans eat
2: Frankfurt.
3: Yeah. Whatever it is. So, you know, this country, we've absorbed a lot of people's cuisine.
1: We have.
2: Yeah. And endearments.
1: Yes, absolutely.
3: And endearments and a lot of other things we've absorbed that they could have left behind. But
1: Thank you, Bruce.
0: Very well politically said.
1: Beautifully said. Thank you.
2: Matt, is salami a meal?
4: I have a question, and that is, what is the difference between salami and any other kind of sausage?
2: Yeah. Is it the thickness?
1: I think it could be I guess if you're having sliced salami, it's the thickness. But if you're eating like a massive piece of salami, is that how it's supposed to be eaten?
4: I suppose it's all supposed to be eaten.
1: Yes. Yeah.
2: So it would be classed as a meal, wouldn't it, Matt?
4: I think it would.
2: Yeah.
4: Would I have it as a meal? Probably not.
1: No, it would be overwhelming.
4: Horses to courses.
1: Mm-hmm.
2: Yeah.
1: Mm-hmm.
0: Yeah.
1: Mm-hmm.
0: Well, hopefully there's none of those in there.
1: No.
0: We don't know.
2: Yeah. Thank you, Matt.
5: Questionable.
1: It's very questionable. Avril, is salami a meal?
6: Yes.
1: Right. Okay. Yeah. And cool. Justify, but please.
6: Many years ago when I worked in a deli, if we were hungry, we'd slice up salami and then get smoked liverwurst and spread it on it and roll it up and eat it.
1: Oh, God.
2: Liverwurst?
0: Was that to make yourself feel sick so you weren't hungry anymore?
2: And get a day off of work?
6: It's just yummy.
1: Smoked liverwurst.
6: Spread it on the salami and roll it and eat it. So nice.
1: But that's not a meal you would sit down with a knife and fork for.
6: Yeah, but you can have like a board.
1: You'd shove it in your face hanging over the deli counter, wouldn't you? Or hiding out the back. That's where you'd be eating it.
6: Yeah, hiding out the back.
2: Okay. Yeah. So it is a meal.
1: It's not a meal.
6: It is
2: a meal.
5: Right. Well, thank you, Avril. That was inconclusive.
1: Absolutely.
2: That was. It's a food stuff.
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8: I'm John Fabris. Our energy minister maintains a hard line against Russian diesel, which America's president claims is about to flow globally in a deal he struck to lower pump prices. Chris Bowen today suggesting Australia doesn't want it.
9: Our position about the Putin regime's immoral and illegal approach has been crystal clear. We stand with the people of Ukraine.
8: Aussie brothers Jake and Callum Robinson's three murderers in Mexico have been found guilty. A judge delivering the verdict in Spanish, translated to the victims' parents in court. Their mum's waiting for sentencing this week.
10: Hopefully we'll be sentenced for a long sentence, but that they will never do this to any other Mexican family.
8: And US Defence Secretary Pete Hegseth plans to live stream the military firing squad execution of the man who murdered 13 and injured 32 on a Texas Army base in 2009. Vice President J.D. Vance qualifying his support for the punishment.
11: This is a guy who brutally murdered a lot of innocent people. Now that said, I mean, look, if it's ultimately live streamed, I'm not going to be watching it.
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12: A family of ducks has sparked drama during the final practice for the Bathurst 1000. Mark Winterbottom slowing for a yellow flag triggered by the unexpected visitors, causing James Courtney to hit the back of his car. Zach Bate told Provisional Poll ahead of this afternoon's top 10 shootout. The Wallabies are looking to break their 40-year drought at Eden Park when they battle the All Blacks in the Sarvo's Bledisloe Cup. The Kangaroos have held a fan day in Sydney as we count down to Rugby League's World Cup. Australia to open its campaign against arch-rival New Zealand next Thursday at the SFS. Roosters Premiership player Sam Walker has told Seven he's proud to pull on the green and gold.
13: Super proud, not just for myself, but also for my family, I think. They're such proud Australians, and to see me, I guess, to achieve my dream of winning the grand final and then to be announced in the Australian squad, and I know how excited and stoked they are.
12: St Kilda has clinched its first win of the AFLW season, upsetting Collingwood 39-37, and in horse racing, Warwoven is the favourite for the Caulfield Guineas. That's sport, I'm Harrison Preeve.
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17: Possible shower and 32 degrees across the Hunter Valley today. 33 tomorrow and partly cloudy. Shower or two developing and 35 degrees on Monday.
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We're going to find out within 2 hours if G Flip can hold that number one spot. Up for, of course, Song of the Year, the Aria. She's up 5 nominations. That is insane. G Flip, can you do it again this week? Got brand new music for Tame Impala on the way as well. Let's kick it off around the country this week at number 20. Baby Doll, love this. Number 20 in the iHeart Countdown around the country from 20 to 1 as voted by you.

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1: The Australian video game industry is having a massive moment on the global stage, and if the 2026 Australian Game Developer Awards, the AGDAs, are anything to go by, that momentum is only accelerating. Presented by the Interactive Games and Entertainment Association, the AGDAs are the ultimate celebration of the country's interactive entertainment talent. This year, the spotlight shone brightest on Melbourne-based studio Beethoven and Dinosaur, who took home the coveted Game of the Year award for their spectacular narrative adventure, Mixtape. Mixtape's not just a game, it's a coming-of-age journey wrapped up in a striking 3D stop-motion visual experience. It perfectly bottles up that nostalgic feeling of youth and setting it against an unforgettable soundtrack as well that features bands like The Cure, Joy Division and Devo. Yeah, the AGDA judges were thoroughly impressed with its polished gameplay and heartfelt storytelling, calling it a triumph in virtual storytelling that pairs a distinct visual identity with an incredible audio experience. Alongside the top honour, the game also swept the excellence in visual arts and excellence in sound design categories. On top of that, Canberra's Uppercut Games scored Studio of the Year for their incredible ongoing work and diverse team culture. And of course, everyone's favourite animated Blue Heeler had to get a mention. 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It's so great to see an amazing event like this celebrating Australian talent, and we hope to see more of it next year. 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

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The iHeart Countdown is the 20 biggest songs you gave the thumbs up to this week. 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

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It's with Max. Batman, hello. Thumbs up or thumbs down? You control the iHeart Countdown. These are the 20 biggest songs you gave the thumbs up to this week. Number 16.

counting down the 20 biggest hits of the week as voted by you on the free iHeart app. The latest entertainment news with Ash coming up very soon. Let me play you right now, Ella Langley. I cannot get enough of this incredible artist. I really enjoy this song. Hopefully her. Let it down. You and the iHeart app.

0: Yeah.
1: Well, CR, our Aussie girl, just did an absolute enormous deal. She has sold 50% stake in her publishing and master recording rights to Swedish entertainment company Pop House. The reported price at this, $255 million. And importantly, that's for half, implying the valuation of about, what, 360 mil. That's US too, by the way, for the whole catalogue. So we're talking songs just like this one, Chandelier, Cheap Thrills, Elastic Heart, Unstoppable, Titanium. So there is a lot going on there. Pop House was co-founded by ABBA's Bjorn and was also one of the founding investors behind ABBA Voyage, the incredibly successful virtual ABBA concert. So look, money to burn there, but how's that? That is huge. Australian, 255 mil for half of her music catalogue. That is your latest in the entertainment news.
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0: on the line here?
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0: Hello, Allison. 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
1: Yep, Scarlett Johansson.
0: Scarlett Johansson. She would be amazing. Do you reckon she'd wear the tuxedo and drive the Aston Martin?
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0: 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Oh, yes, I love it. And would you watch it if there was a female Bond?
1: Definitely.
0: Yes, all right, Ali, we're on the same page there. 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
7: I'm John Fabris, America's president, heralding a deal for Russian diesel to stream into global supplies in a bid to lower prices. It's a pivot on the US approach to Russia in its Ukraine war. Our energy minister, Chris Bowen, doesn't plan to follow suit.
8: We don't need or want Russian fuel in Australia. We do not want Vladimir Putin to benefit from this war in the Middle East. What the United States does is a matter for them.
7: A judge in Mexico's found three men guilty of murdering WA brothers Jake and Callum Robinson and their friend in 2024. The brother's dad spoke outside court.
9: Extend our heartfelt thanks to the judge and the court staff for their compassion, understanding and kindness towards us.
7: Sentencing is this week, and the fifth annual Dolly Parton Festival is on in Narromine in western New South Wales. Jenny from the festival telling Seven the celebration for the late star is a major draw card.
10: Bringing people in from everywhere. Already I know there are people coming from Canberra and Moree and Sydney.
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11: The top 10 shootout is underway at Mount Panorama. Brody Kostecki chasing Bathurst history with a record fourth consecutive pole position for tomorrow's great race. Zach Bates currently holds provisional pole. The Wallabies believe they have the ingredients to break a 40-year Eden Park hoodoo as they kick off against the All Blacks. Captain Harry Wilson says they're embracing the challenge.
12: I think we've got a really good plan. We've tried to adapt our game to what we think will work. Shown ourselves in patches over the last couple of years that we're a team can have a really good 30 minutes against the All Blacks. And we know to beat them, we're probably going to need a good 80 minutes, 80 plus minutes.
11: Australia looking to Matt Renshaw and Pat Cummins to bank some valuable runs on day two of the Kingsmead test against South Africa. The Aussies resume this evening at 6 for 187. Renshaw not out on 46, the captain on 33. And jockey Rachel King has steered Warwoven to victory in the Caulfield Guineas.
13: Warwoven's a neck away. Blind Race joined by Warwoven. Warwoven goes on by from Blind Race. Warwoven surges on to win.
11: Closing stages on 7. That's sport. I'm Harrison Preeb.
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14: Possible shower and 32 degrees across the Hunter Valley today. 33 tomorrow and partly cloudy. Shower or two developing and 35 degrees on Monday.
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6: 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You can take us anywhere you go and thumb up the track that you were digging this week. Could it be G Flip? Back at the number one spot. We are going to find out this hour. I got brand new stuff for Miley. No longer Miley Cyrus, just Miley. She'll go for it. Face Persuades, that's after Sunny Federa. Say Something. This week at number 9, as voted by you on the free iHeart app around the country, this is the iHeart Countdown.

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0: 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Lucky you did, or we'd have nothing to play. 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
1: This week we're taking a look at the Laser Outdoor Cinema Bundle. 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The picture quality is remarkably crisp, and the sheer size of the display creates a genuine event out of a regular weekend. 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
4: 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Number

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1: 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You might be travelling to a location with three shows, with three festival dates. That artist, one of the artists joining.
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The iHeart Countdown is the 20 biggest songs you gave the thumbs up to this week. Let's take you back to when this was in the countdown. 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

0: up to this week. Tick-tock, tick-tock. Now, your latest in entertainment news.
1: Yeah. Well, Jamie Foxx is in Australia filming a huge action movie in Melbourne, actually, for the new Amazon MGM Studios action thriller Deadlocked. Melbourne is being transformed into New York City with filming across the CBD, Docklands and Port Melbourne, including some large-scale action sequences. The plot sounds very Jamie Foxx, of course. He plays a grieving former Marine who gets called for jury duty. A high-profile trial suddenly becomes a hostage situation when the defendant's daughter takes over the courthouse to free her dad, forcing Foxx's character back into action. So, also, Luke Hemsworth is in the cast there as well, and they're using 855-plus local cast and crew jobs around there too. So that's going to be good. And apparently $36 million into Victoria's economy. So, look, if you see Jamie Foxx sprinting down Collins Street with an explosion behind him, don't call 000. It's probably going to be okay. That is your latest entertainment news.
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1: Hi, I'm Hannah Davies. The Matildas have fallen 4-2 to Germany in their friendly in Karlsruhe. Tilly's teammates Sam Kerr and Holly McNamara finding the back of the net. Australia has cruised to a 7-wicket win over Bangladesh in the opening women's ODI in Brisbane. Phoebe Litchfield blasted 77 off 57 balls, while Annabelle Sutherland bagged 4 wickets and finished unbeaten on 25. And the Saints have clinched their first AFLW victory this season, edging the Pies 39-37 in Nick Del Santo's final game as coach.
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20 biggest hits of the week as voted by you on the free iHeart app. Bruno Mars playing 2027, touring Australia. 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Let's recap the top five with Olivia Rodrigo. This week at number five, Stella Lefty in fourth, Tempa City in third, Nicely Played to Bruno. Don't forget to vote next week. Your fave could be in the top 20. This week's number one is voted by you. G Flip, Bet on Fire. Up for Song of the Year, the ARIAs next month. It's at number one now in the

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Get the best of the noughties. I'm not crazy, I'm just a little unwell. 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Plus, we cherry pick only the best of the new stuff. Midnight sun kiss, get under the rest, sky laying on your chest like this. 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

0: 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Gotta hold on, you sensation. 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
1: A magistrate says extremist misinformation is fueling dangerous behaviour after sentencing a Muswellbrook man over online threats.
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2: 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We do need to protect citizens of Muswellbrook from climate change.
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3: 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Plus, there are also reports that Southside News Agency has beautiful greeting cards and a wide range of giftware and lighters. 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
1: Good morning, I'm Cameron Smith. The local tennis courts at Murrurundi have had a full facelift. Plans are now on public exhibition for a major new education precinct at Huntley.
0: With a journalist based right here in Muswellbrook, we can deliver local stories from local voices that you simply can't get anywhere else.
1: Work has started on Scone Road to repair damage caused by this year's floods. The future of the Mount Arthur coal mine near Muswellbrook has taken a dramatic turn.
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1: Nice.
0: All three.
1: All three. It's all in. I'm listening to that. Yeah. I'm on the cannabis and I'm driving.
0: You weren't stressed because you're on the oil. 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
7: Good morning, Alana McIntyre here with the latest. Donald Trump thinks it's time for Ukraine to get a new president. The US president saying Volodymyr Zelensky has continued to target refineries.
8: He better damn well stop. And we told him, do whatever you want, but don't hit the diesel fuel because there's a big problem, big shortage. And what does he do? He goes and hits the diesel fuel.
7: Ukrainian President Volodymyr Zelensky says Donald Trump's diesel deal with Russia will allow the war to go on. At least 12 people, including three children, have died after Russian aerial bombs struck residential buildings in southeastern Ukraine. Pauline Hanson has called Angus Taylor a smarmy management consultant. During a Conservative conference in Queensland, the One Nation leader, Liberal leader Angus Taylor, and Nationals leader Matt Canavan were all in attendance at CPAC in Brisbane. Angus Taylor claiming the Liberals and the Nationals are the most credible alternative government. Police have launched an investigation into the death of a baby in Adelaide. Crews found the baby at a hotel southeast of the CBD about 9 a.m. during a welfare check. Police are investigating a suspicious blaze southeast of Melbourne. Protective Services officers at Springvale Railway Station were told two males were seen breaking into a restaurant. A short time later, crews received reports of a teen with burns at a fast food restaurant in Heatherton and arrested the 15-year-old. A new research shows buying a typical house in Sydney now means you have to earn close to $250,000 a year before tax.
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7: 22-year-old Zach Bates from Canberra has qualified on pole for Bathurst 1000. Brody Kostecki narrowly missing record fourth straight Bathurst pole. The great race begins this morning, 11:30 local time. Australia on top after day two of the first test against South Africa, thanks to a century from Matt Renshaw, nearly a decade after his last 100. This is
0: Australia. Aussie than wearing your cozy because you ran out of undies. Oh no, wait, is that just lazy? Either way, Aus Mate is the place to

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7: Partly cloudy for your Sunday and 33 degrees. Tomorrow, shower or two developing, 35 degrees. And on Tuesday, showers and 27. That's your forecast on Power FM. You can check out the latest in the forecast at our website, 981powerfm.com.au.
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1: Hi there, Alana McIntyre here with the latest. Donald Trump believes it's time for Ukraine to get a new president. The US president telling reporters the war there needs to stop.
2: Should have never started. You wouldn't have lost 30% of your country already. That's a war that should have never started. And I think it's time for Ukraine to get a new president.
1: Volodymyr Zelensky has criticised the United States' recent diesel deal with Russia, calling it a gift to Vladimir Putin. At least 12 people, including three children, have died in southeastern Ukraine after Russian aerial bombs struck residential buildings. Airport operations have been temporarily suspended after another attack on an international airport in Saudi Arabia. It's the third attack on King Khalid International Airport by the Iran-backed Houthis in just the last week. The federal opposition leader has attempted to claw back voters during a Conservative conference in Brisbane, Pauline Hanson calling the Liberal leader a smarmy management consultant during CPAC. Angus Taylor admits the Liberals have had it wrong.
3: Your frustrations about where we let you down in the recent past are understandable.
1: And Anthony Albanese has threatened to reinstate student debt in a social media video with a comedic duo. The PM takes on the role of a protective dad meeting his daughter's new boyfriend in the video that's been shared by Swag on the Beat via Instagram.
4: Bear in mind, I'm very protective of my daughter. And if you break her heart, I can reinstate your hex debt.
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1: At Mount Panorama, 22-year-old Zach Bates will be at the front of the grid for the great race today. The rookie driver can't believe he claimed pole.
5: Can't thank my family enough for all their support. 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
1: On 7 there, nearly a decade after his last 100, Matt Renshaw's century in Durban has put Australia on top after day 2 of the first test against South Africa, and the All Blacks will retain the Bledisloe Cup for yet another year.
0: Introducing Georgie and Tom.
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8: Partly cloudy for your Sunday and 33 degrees. Tomorrow, shower or two developing, 35 degrees. And on Tuesday, showers and 27. That's your forecast on Power FM. You can check out the latest in the forecast at our website, 981powerfm.com.au.
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0: that the sound you make after filling up your car at the servo? 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
1: Hi there, Alana McIntyre here with the latest. Ambulances have been seen rushing to one of Saudi Arabia's international airports after another missile strike. Airport operations have been suspended at King Khalid International Airport with an unknown number of people hurt. The international airport has been targeted several times this week already. Three Saudi citizens were killed in a strike that was conducted by Iran-backed Houthi rebels just days ago. Donald Trump says he thinks it's time for Ukraine to get a new president. It comes after Volodymyr Zelensky criticised the United States' recent diesel deal with Russia, calling it a gift to Vladimir Putin. And Russian aerial bombs struck a five-storey residential unit block in southeastern Ukraine overnight, killing at least 12 people, including three children. A man has died after entering a tiger enclosure at a wildlife park in the UK. Witnesses saying they saw him jump in before he was grabbed by one of the cats. At least four people have been killed as Hurricane Isaias hits Florida, Alabama and Georgia. The storm downing trees and trapping people inside homes.
2: And I looked and I took a step around and I was like, that was our roof. Oh my God.
1: On the ABC there. Some Queenslanders may have to pay for their coffee using cash or bank transfers, with about 7% of small businesses now considering no longer accepting credit card payments. And athletes are hitting the pavement for the Melbourne Marathon this morning. The winners are set to finish the course at the MCG soon.
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1: Zach Bates will start the Bathurst 1000 in pole today. The 22-year-old from Canberra speaking to Seven after beating Brody Kostecki in the top 10 shootout at Mount Panorama without much sleep.
3: Not a lot. I had an elevated heart rate.
1: Almost a decade after his last 100, Matt Renshaw's century in Durban has put Australia on top after day two of the first test against South Africa, and the All Blacks will retain the Bledisloe Cup for yet another year.
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4: Partly cloudy for your Sunday and 33 degrees. Tomorrow, shower or two developing, 35 degrees. And on Tuesday, showers and 27. That's your forecast on Power FM. 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

0: 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It's Hosier. Happy Sunday morning. You got Sammy?
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0: 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Hello, you got Sammy hanging out with you. Your latest national news on the way. And then this one. I should be over all the from Cyril and Mary Jo, still into you. And is there an opportunity that Powderfinger could be getting back together? Passenger on the way inside the next seven on your best music, Power FM.
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1: Hi there, Alana McIntyre here with the latest. Donald Trump thinks it's time for Ukraine to get a new president. It's after Vladimir Zelensky criticised Donald Trump's diesel deal with Russia, calling it a gift to Vladimir Putin. At least 12 people, including three children, have died overnight after Russian aerial bombs struck residential buildings in southeastern Ukraine. Several people have been hurt after yet another attack on an international airport in Saudi Arabia. More than a dozen ambulances have been seen rushing to the King Khalid International Airport, where operations have been suspended. Iran-backed Houthi rebels have claimed responsibility for similar strikes there this week. Police in the UK have asked members of the public to stop sharing distressing videos of a tiger attack online. A man has died after he entered a tiger enclosure at the Yorkshire Wildlife Park. Police have launched an investigation into the death of a baby at a hotel in Adelaide. In his new book, former Treasurer Josh Frydenberg says the Australian way of life is a great inheritance and is right now needing protection. Anthony Albanese has appeared in a video with comedic content creators on Instagram, threatening to reinstate a young man's student debt. The PM takes on the role of a father meeting his daughter's new boyfriend in the video that's been shared by Swag on the Beat.
2: Pretty good with parents. What did you say he does again?
3: He's his own boss.
2: Right, like what I'm going to be with my crypto course.
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3: Dad!
1: Anthony Albanese then whispers in the man's ear, "If you break her heart, I can reinstate your hex debt."
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6: Partly cloudy for your Sunday and 33 degrees. Tomorrow, shower or two developing, 35 degrees. And on Tuesday, showers and 27. That's your forecast on Power FM. You can check out the latest in the forecast at our website, 981powerfm.com.au.
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0: 98.1 Power FM. I don't feel like dancing. It's the Scissor Sisters this morning. Hello, you got Sammy. I tell you what, I've taken a deep dive into the Scissor Sisters because the 64 did a rendition of the Scissor Sisters' Take Your Mama on The Voice, and it was phenomenal. Absolutely fantastic piece of music on The Voice. Ella Langley on the way for you in the next couple. But after the break, it's Teddy Swims on Power FM.
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0: Be Her, Ella Langley. It's a fresh one. 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Do it all thanks to the Musselbrook RSL Club, with the new bistro open 7 days.
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2: A magistrate says extremist misinformation is fueling dangerous behaviour after sentencing a Musselbrook man over online threats.
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3: Good morning, Alana McIntyre here with the latest. Donald Trump believes it's time for Ukraine to get a new president. The US president telling reporters the war there needs to stop.
4: You wouldn't have lost 30% of your country already. You've lost 30% of your country and you've had over a million people killed. Between the two of them, over 2 million people killed. That's a war that should have never started. And I think it's time for Ukraine to get a new president.
3: Volodymyr Zelensky has criticized the United States' recent diesel deal with Russia, calling it a gift to Vladimir Putin. And at least 12 people, including 3 children, have died in southeastern Ukraine after Russian aerial bombs struck residential buildings. Operations have been temporarily suspended after yet another attack on an international airport in Saudi Arabia. It's unclear how many people have been injured, but dozens of ambulances have been seen rushing to King Khalid International Airport. There have been several strikes there by the Iran-backed Houthis in the last week. The federal opposition leader has attempted to claw back voters during a Conservative conference in Brisbane. Pauline Hanson calling the Liberal leader a swarmy management consultant during CPAC. Angus Taylor admits the party has had it wrong.
5: Your frustrations about where we let you down in the recent past are understandable.
3: Queenslanders may have to use cash to pay for their coffee soon at some cafes. A recent Business Chamber poll there showing 7% of business owners are considering no longer accepting credit cards. And Victoria is facing a tradie shortage, with experts calling it a crisis. Data showing apprenticeship commencements are at their lowest levels since 2001.
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3: The All Blacks have humiliated the Wallabies in Auckland 50-19, retaining the Bledisloe Cup for the 24th year. Les Kiss telling Stan Sport the Aussies started well, but it wasn't good enough.
6: Well, the second half they dominated, didn't they? You know, we did the work in the first half to stay in the hunt. They had a great purple patch. They were on top of us.
3: And 22-year-old Zach Bates has claimed pole for today's Bathurst 1000.
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8: 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You know, so there's a whole array of things that take place. 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
0: Partly cloudy for your Sunday and 33 degrees. Tomorrow, shower or two developing, 35 degrees. And on Tuesday, showers and 27. That's your forecast on Power FM. You can check out the latest in the forecast at our website, 981powerfm.com.au.
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0: 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The fresh stuff from Nickelback, Make Me Love You. Oh, I have been waiting so long for a brand new Nickelback album, and now it's finally in the works. Absolutely unreal. 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

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The buck stops here. 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Supported by the Fireplace Fixer. Springtime is the best time for a clean and service. So call the Fireplace Fixer today.

0: Now the sound of your favourite Cass single being chewed up. Sounds old. Let's play some new music instead. Dasher, Memo.
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0: 98.1 Power FM, it's the Hunters of Best Music, the new one from Dasha with Memo. I'll tell you where else you can make memories. When you take care of business and support local in the buck stops here, if you go out and support local business and make sure the dollar stays local, it means you keep small business afloat, and that's why we do it. And today I'm giving a very special shout out to the good team at Munchies Cafe. They've just recently changed, and I was talking to them the other morning and I was super excited because the other cafe, it was good. It was good, but it had stairs, and now the new one doesn't have stairs, so that means I can get into it nice and comfortably. A bit selfish, but I do like a good place with good wheelchair access. Well, I think we need more of it in the Upper Hunter. What do you reckon? Taking care of business, all thanks to the Fireplace Fixer. A perfect time to get your fireplace clean this spring.
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4: Hi there, Alana McIntyre here with the latest. The federal opposition leader is promising to bring in skilled workers if he wins the next election, saying Australia needs some breathing space around infrastructure and services after a huge number of people enter the country. The Liberal leader has told the ABC's insiders that under his leadership there will be new visas dedicated to big projects.
5: We are adding AUKUS and Five Eyes defence visas, which are absolutely critical at a time like this. We're releasing some of the constraints that the union officials have imposed.
4: Donald Trump says it's time for Ukraine to get a new president. His comments come after Vladimir Zelensky criticised the US president's diesel deal with Russia, calling it a gift to Vladimir Putin and another deadly attack on a residential building in Ukraine. It's unclear how many people have been hurt in another attack at a Saudi Arabian airport. More than a dozen ambulances have been seen rushing to the King Khalid International Airport, where operations have been suspended. Australian researchers have created a drug they believe will help people with advanced aggressive cancers. The team at Adelaide University says the drug will slow cancer growth and will protect healthy cells during chemotherapy. It's now ready for human trials. And Eliud Kipchoge has won the Melbourne Marathon. The 41-year-old from Kenya telling Nine he loves Melbourne and competing against the younger athletes.
6: I've never seen a crowd like this. Still, I call it a compete with the next generation.
4: Runners are still making their way to the MCG with about 20,000 people participating in today's event.
1: Power FM, your sport now.
4: Zach Bates will start the Bathurst 1000 in pole.